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But there's one thing I've seen worship do over the many years I've been leading worship.

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3: 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Do catch the show next week, same time, same station. We're going to be playing you one last song before we head out the studio. Do enjoy this one. Coming after this is the Vibes Top 94.

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2: 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On that note, I would like to say have a lovely rest of your day. Keep vibing to great Afrobeat tunes. And coming up after this is Power Play.
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Better than my nose ring, I like that. Believe me, when I tell you, say you be northeast and no be southwest. More fair bike, me and sell, when I figure figure. And it's a little wider when I choke me look. Cause it be like, you be spotlight at five star. Call me bad guy. When I'm done with you, you feel sorry, but I'm a peacemaker, so you don't have to worry. Lifestyle, when you're my wayward, I'm willing for minute to be take your reward. You gonna call me Bataza Baggy Gonga Gabunga. Ejabunga. From your room, I'm from Nicoba or Kunta. And it's over. Nagada, Ude, Kilo Fair, Ribe, Nagada, Ude, Kilo Fair, Ribe, Nagada, Ude, Kilo Fair, Ribe, Nagada.

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0: with Tyla. You're listening to Get Closer. You're now rocking with the Turn Up Queen, DJ Michelle. Thank you for joining us on Get Closer. Welcome to DJ Michelle's Get Closer. DJ Michelle is taking you on a journey with the dopest.
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